Lost its faith, our colors will fade eventually. So if our time is running out, day after day, we'll make the mundane a masterpiece. Oh my, my, oh my, my love, I take one look at you, you're taking me out.

Giving up and giving in, tell me, in this house of mine, nothing ever comes without a consequence or cost. 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'Cause this house of mine.

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2: It was only you and I. But now I feel like I am trapped inside. A life that doesn't feel right. It's not me.

fade eventually. So if our time is running out, day after day, we'll make the mundane a masterpiece. Oh my, my, oh my, my love, I take one look at you, you're taking me out.

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3: When I was 6 years old, I broke my leg. 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